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0: this Saturday on the Rick D's Top 40 Countdown.
1: Oh, there's nothing like the hits. And Rick D's this week taking you all the way to number one. Is Selena Gomez going to be in an X-rated movie? We're going to find out. Whoa! How about the prenuptial agreement? Did we get our eyes on that? Could it end up in D's sleeve? Oh, yes. Stay here. Rick D's taking you this week all the way to number one.
0: The Rick D's Top 40 Countdown, right here on 95 The Ultimate One, Saturday at 12 p.m.
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1: Oh, there's nothing like the hits. And Rick D's this week taking you all the way to number one. Is Selena Gomez going to be in an X-rated movie?
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1: We're going to find out. 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How about the prenuptial agreement? Did we get our eyes on that? Could it end up in D's sleeve? Oh, yes. Stay here. Rick D's taking you this week all the way to number one.
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1: Oh, there's nothing like the hits. And Rick D's this week taking you all the way to number one. Is Selena Gomez going to be in an X-rated movie?
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1: We're going to find out. 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How about the prenuptial agreement? Did we get our eyes on that? Could it end up in D's sleeve? Oh, yes. Stay here. Rick D's taking you this week all the way to number one.
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1: Oh, there's nothing like the hits. And Rick D's this week taking you all the way to number one. Is Selena Gomez going to be in an X-rated movie? We're going to find out. Whoa! How about the prenuptial agreement? Did we get our eyes on that? Could it end up in D's Sleep? Oh, yes. Stay here. Rick D's taking you this week all the way to number one.
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1: Oh, there's nothing like the hits. And Rick D's this week taking you all the way to number one. Is Selena Gomez going to be in an X-rated movie? We're going to find out. Whoa! How about the prenuptial agreement? Did we get our eyes on that? Could it end up in D's Sleep? Oh, yes. Stay here. Rick D's taking you this week all the way to number one.
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0: 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If you love music.
1: Oh, I love you so much, Cherie.
0: It's gotta be 9-5, the ultimate one.

Hey, what a perfect way to welcome you to the Saturday show. Yes, the EJ Nin is in the mix. It's the ultimate Saturday morning vibes. Just we like it. So it's a great way to wake up and get going. Non-stop energy, non-stop vibe. I'm in the building. We're going to have a whole lot of fun today. All your favorite EDM jams. We have some techno as well lined up at 11. So whatever you want to hear, I'm going to get a remix of it. That's just the way I'm going to do it today, all right? We got all the exclusive ones as well. Let me know what's your favorite club tune. What's your favorite techno from yesterday? And that's coming up at 11. All right, but right about now, it's time to get going. Make it an awesome day. It's the arrival day holiday today. So, yeah, a lot of folks at home. Some folks actually work on a Saturday, in case you're wondering. And today, they're just lucky to be home, to be chilling, to be relaxing. Maybe you guys are heading out to the beaches, to the rivers, visiting some friends and family, taking the kids out. Wherever you're going, just take us along with you. We're going to provide you with nothing but hits guaranteed. Always different, always unique. We are 9-5, the ultimate one.

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Like it. Let me get into some greetings right about now. Remember, you can hit us that message at 394-9595. Let me know what's the plan for this weekend. It's not a long weekend, but trust me, I know a lot of people just simply not going to work on Monday. It is what it is. Alright, let me say hi going out to Real Octane, taking in some good vibes. She says she just woke up, I don't know, some night last night at Timeless. Oh, I got you. Yeah. Timeless was definitely off the hook. In 915, we were on location. It was good vibes, partying with you all. Let me say hi as well, going out to Anne-Marie and Sally. 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Oh, that's great. 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

Times on a Saturday morning. It's already 15 minutes after 10 o'clock. If you're now coming out of bed, well, good morning to you. You're locked onto 95, the ultimate one. And what's your plan for today? I have a great idea. How about we head to a car show and sound off? Yes. Today is Trini Talk, the Trinidad car show. 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That's going to be cool. That is going to be cool. 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You can also call them at 468-8728, 789-3874, slam 100.595, the ultimate one, Singing 1061, are the official media partners for Trini Talk. That's going to be amazing. The bicycle competition sounds like the one I'm most interested in. I was trying to figure out how they balance the bikes to ride with all that big boxes. It might be kind of interesting if they can ride and also do a sound off at the same time. A moving sound off. Hey guys, if you consider yourself a competitor, the Powered Goliath Games obstacle course is calling June 7th at Santa Rosa Track in Arima. 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

speaking about beautiful people, let me say hi going out to Rhea and Ashra locked in. Beautiful people heading to the beach, they say. Hey, shouts going out to Yuvan, Shreya, and Anisha. They're locked on. Shouts going out to my cousin Nirvan. Have a good one, man. Was he live this weekend, boy? Let me know. I'll try to pass through. Hey, shouts going out to Selector Sean. What's happening, man? What he says, what remix that playing with this location? I don't know. I play so many remixes. I don't even know, bro. Pretty much every song that I play these days is a remix, especially on a Saturday. But it's all good. I will try to figure it out. Maybe I'll send you the songs that I played.

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Party vibes, nothing but hits guaranteed, especially on a Saturday. 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
1: Oh, there's nothing like the hits. And Rick D's this week taking you all the way to number one. Is Selena Gomez going to be in an X-rated movie?
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1: We're going to find out. Whoa. How about the prenuptial agreement? Did we get our eyes on that? Could it end up in D's sleeve? Oh, yes. Stay here. Rick D's taking you this week all the way to number one.
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1: Oh, there's nothing like the hits. And Rick D's this week taking you all the way to number one. Is Selena Gomez going to be in an X-rated movie?
2: Oh.
1: We're going to find out. 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Did we get our eyes on that? 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
3: D's sleeve?
1: Oh, yes. 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

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All right, it's about 7 minutes before 11. I'm jumping a little bit early because I want to extend it today, all right? So I'm giving you a little extra rewind. Giving you 20 minutes instead of 15. Yeah, that's just where we do it. After all, it is a holiday. It's your arrival day holiday. And we're celebrating. So that's a good reason to celebrate right here. Good music, good vibes. We are 9-5. We are the ultimate one.

Castles in the Sky, taking it back with that one. That's some techno favorites. Imagine listening to this one on a massive sound system back in the day with all the lights and club effects and everything. Man, that was amazing. A lot of people never experienced that true club and vibe. Yeah, things are like more like lounges in Trinidad is a big thing now, but you had to experience it. Those who know what I'm talking about will definitely recognize. Trinity Talk, the Trinidad Car Show, comes to Skinner Park, San Fernando. 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
1: Oh, there's nothing like the hits. And Rick D's this week taking you all the way to number one. Is Selena Gomez going to be in an X-rated movie?
2: Oh!
1: We're going to find out. Whoa! How about the prenuptial agreement? Did we get our eyes on that? Could it end up in D's sleeve? Oh, yes. Stay here. Rick D's taking you this week all the way to number one.
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definitely give you everything when it comes to good party vibes. All the EDM peeps right here on 95, the ultimate one. Gotta make some room for Rick D's and the weekly top 40. Oh yeah, that's gonna be awesome. Final with song will be number one this week. Before I go, let me just get into some quick shows right about now. 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Always locked on. Appreciate your company. Shouts going out to the Snow Cone Master. Yeah, boy, I could do it to Snow Cone right about now. Seeing how you're going out to Sally and St. James. Have an awesome, awesome Saturday. And by extension, a fantastic weekend. Once again, happy arrival day to everyone. Be safe wherever you're going, whatever you're doing. Just be extra vigilant as well. All right? Stay safe. Stay blessed. I'm out of here. Rick D's, he's up next.

0: there's nothing like the hits. Enrique Diaz this week taking you all the way to number one. Is Selena Gomez going to be in an X-rated movie?
1: Oh.
0: We're going to find out. Whoa. How about the prenuptial agreement? Did we get our eyes on that? Could it end up in
2: Diaz Sleep?
0: Oh, yes. Stay here. Enrique Diaz taking you this week all the way to number one.

0: started.
1: Every hit right here. Rick D's heading for number one.
2: The weekly top 40 is on.
1: Oh, do I have hits for you? It is your music-loving friend Rick D's. And how about this? You've heard the saying, once in a blue moon. Well, this is it. This week in 2026, two full moons in 1 month. Have you ever seen a moon up close?
0: Oh!
1: Wait a minute. Hold on. The astronauts have. Stop it. Okay, get ready for D's sleaze. It's dripping this week. And coming up, if you just stay here, the biggest hit of the week. Remember last week's top five? At number five, winning all of the awards over the last few weeks, Ella Langley.
3: She's from Texas, I can tell by the way he's two-stepping round the room.
1: Oh, yes, you chose number five. At number four, Sienna Spyro. You

Number three, a very busy Taylor Swift. Up at number two, yes, you remember.

Olivia Dean on a winning streak so easy to fall in love. Number one for 4 weeks from the best new artist of the year 2026. Everyone agrees, a whole month at number one. Way to go, Olivia, holding off the likes of Somber, Sienna Spyro, looking for her first number one, and others. And Rick D's every week right here at Rick.com, R-I-C-K.com. We post three potential hits. You choose the sure shot. And this week of the three, you said this is the one, D's. Gracie Abrams is back. It's called Hit the Wall. Listen.

yeah, welcome back to the Countdown. Gracie Abrams, the Sure Shot this week. It's a hit. Everybody says it is. Hit the Wall, the lead single from Gracie's third album. It drops very soon, and everybody's talking about it, waiting for Gracie. Okay, Rigney's heading for number one, starting at number 40. Here we go with one of Time Magazine's 100 most influential people of the decade. How about this? Hilary Duff, Roommates.

0: Alex Warren on the Countdown. Ordinary, been around for months. Now dropping down one, number 39. And couldn't believe this, so we put it in the category of
1: Believe It or Don't.
0: And Believe It or Don't, this, we couldn't believe this, but it's true. Now we have Drake and Taylor Swift in the same very exclusive category. Drake has tied Taylor Swift with the most number one albums ever from a solo artist. He passes Jay-Z and many others. Drake's new Iceman debuted at number one, and now he ties Taylor Swift. How many? 15 number one albums. And if you throw in solo acts and groups and everybody else, still the Beatles have the most number ones with 19. But congratulations, Drake, in a very exclusive category. Most number ones from a solo artist at 15, tying Taylor Swift. Couldn't believe it. So we put in the category of
1: Believe It or Don't.
0: All right, now wait a minute. Don't blink or you'll miss a huge hit. Plus D's sleaze. Coming back in seconds.
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2: 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And Rick D's this week taking you all the way to number one. Is Selena Gomez going to be in an X-rated movie?
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2: 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Did we get our eyes on that? Could it end up in D's sleeve? Oh, yes. Stay here. Rick D's taking you this week all the way to number one.
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2: 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It is Rick D's and Corbin Besson. 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
7: You see that girl? There's just something about her. I just

Leon Thomas. Mutt. On the countdown to number one, Leon holds steady at number 37. Up to number 36 is Rick Dees and the Hits and Max McNown. Better me for you.

0: Oh, he loves a good guitar lick, and he can do it. Max McNown, Better Me For You, just down one this week, number 36. He says he has a couple of favorite dobro guitar players who practice. There was one guy named Segovia, and Max said he practiced maybe 4 hours a day, Segovia. Okay, here we go. The Countdown Challenge, and you can win yourself a shopping spree on Amazon. So listen to me. Rick D's offering this question. You can get this. When the Grammys of just a few Brits have won Best New Artist, it's an incredible award, and Olivia Dean won it for the year 2025-2026. And now all you have to do is name one more Londoner who won for Best New Artist over the years. Is it Adele? Is it Dua Lipa? Or is it Sam Smith? Or all three of these artists? You got it? Adele, Dua Lipa, Sam Smith, or all three for Best New Artist at the Grammys? You got it? Just click Rick, R-I-C-K.com. Take the Countdown Challenge and get yourself this Amazon shopping spree. Okay, coming up next, Bieber, The Biebs, Boy Wonder, he and his wife and their bank account. You won't believe it. Coming up as we head for number one.
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love hit music, you found your place. Hey. On the way to the biggest hit of the week. Number one. He's on the radio, now we love that. Only the hits for you. Number 35, that's where we are. Rick Dees and the highest debut on the countdown this week.

He feels the need for speed. Justin Bieber, highest debut on the countdown, number 35 this week. And his music catalog is part of a $4 billion deal, we just found out. Sony has been in talks about acquiring publishing rights to Justin Bieber's work. Now, he did this before and was ripped off. So he has good legal counsel now. And this is a $4 billion deal. Other artists are thrown into it, but way to go, Justin Bieber. Britney's Let's Keep It Nonstop to number 34 on the countdown. David Guetta, Teddy Swims, Tones and I, Gone, Gone, Gone.

0: 2 weeks. At number 34 on the countdown, Teddy Swims joins David Guetta, does great production. And Tones and I, Gone, Gone, Gone. And Mr. Swims, Teddy says, I love seeing my fans up close. I like to hang with my fans backstage or whatever. He says, I am enjoying every minute, every second of stardom. Okay, D's here to please with the hits, and something has leaked out this week. So let's put it in the category of
1: Ricky Leaks.
0: Well, this leaked out this week. Ed Sheeran is making a big change. He is leaving his record company. He's been with Warner Music, and they helped him sell 170 million albums. We're talking about Ed Sheeran. He says, they've been terrific. I love them. Warner has been terrific to me, and I think I've been terrific to them, 170 million. Time to move on. Time for the next chapter in my life. I have a family. I don't know what I'm going to do, but I can't wait to do it. Ed Sheeran, 170 million? It makes you think, how much is he worth? This red-headed music superstar says, I'm not going to say. We're going to estimate, though, based on other artists I've seen over the years, Ed Sheeran is worth almost $400 million. Thank you. Leaked out about Mr. Sheeran this week, so we put it in the middle of
1: Ricky Leaks.
0: The hottest hits of the week coming up.
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8: All right, wait, this is all about evening the score. It's a hit from Tate McRae right here, number 33 on the countdown. Tit for tat.

0: time you bit off.
1: Oh, Meghan Trainor backing up her last hit with another one. It's a new one, Shimmer. What do you think? Number 32 on the countdown. Shimmer moves up 4 for Meghan, and she has a new album. It's called Toy With Me. 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Once again, free. Okay, Bieber is back again. Took this one all the way to the top. Daisies.

0: 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And everybody's talking about his nostalgic performance at Coachella. We have, of course, a link to the YouTube version of it at rick.com, R-I-C-K.com. They're calling it Bieber-sance, kind of like a renaissance for Justin Bieber. We put it five-star rated. It's amazing. 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All the D-Slee spies have been watching Justin Bieber. Okay, coming up, this week's biggest 30 hits, some D-Slees on Taylor Swift. It's always happening. Stay right here as we head for the biggest hit of the week.
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0: What do you see? Let's do the top 30. It's Rick D's spotlight on Alex Warren again. Bloodline featuring Jelly Roll.
12: Take that.

Oh, don't you love those two voices together? Alex Warren and his friend Jelly Roll with Bloodline. All right, let's keep it up. Rigdies, and match your steps to the beat of this hit, and you can get in on Ray's Click Clack Symphony, number 29.

Though this season of her life had been cold, lonely, and tough, though she slipped back into a darkness she had hoped by now to have overcome, she had learned a beautiful lesson as she kissed her girls goodbye and thanked them for getting her out the house. That maybe,

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0: 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Even the loudest bicycle count. Don't miss out. We bring you all the action live. Right here on 95 The Ultimate One, our sister station, Slam 100.5 and Sangeet. And of course, we've got a report coming up shortly. Stay tuned.
2: It's time to click clack with Ray. It's the Click Clack Symphony, climbing 4 for Ray this week, number 29 on the countdown. She just set 2 Guinness World Records at the 2026 Brit Awards. Now, Ray, for achieving the most nominations ever in a single year. She had 5 award nominations, and she won 4 of the 5 categories, so she is hot. Ray, heading for number 1, she could be climbing 4 this week. Up to number 28, a friend of Ray's, Olivia Dean. Man.

0: Hey, thank you very much, Antics. Of course, the crew in studio, Slam 100.5, and our sister station, Sangeet, as well, locked onto this one. Guys, it's going down. I'm telling you, Saltex Trini Talk is the place to be, right? And we also on 9-5, the ultimate one. So it's good vibes and good energy, man. The family locked in. But let me tell you something. If you're a car lover, if you're a car fanatic, if you're a person interested in a good, automobile, or you like to please your eyes, as they would say, then Trini Talk is the place to be. Let me tell you something. I got down here probably 30-35 minutes ago, and the amounts of vehicles already here is amazing, right? You're getting all the classics. When I tell you classics, vintage, pristine, right? I actually want to go and touch base with some of the owners as well, you know, get some small interviews and that kind of thing. But yeah, we have plenty of time for that, because we're here, we're rocking with you guys up until 4 p.m. today, and well, the show runs until 8 p.m. so you have some time. Now I know plenty of you watching the weather and saying, oh gosh, boy, geez and ages, but I kid you not, that is just from the front view, if you will. So if you're coming from the north side, you will get that. But once you reach down, once you get here at Skinner Park, it's actually just slightly overcast, right? It had a few showers before, but it's really drying up very, very nicely. All right, so you don't have nothing to worry about, no worries, no stress about that pertaining to the weather and that kind of thing, yeah? But you need to come on down and just chill with us, vibe with us, man. It's a lot going on here today, and you need to be a part of it. But like I was saying, let me get back to the antiques, to the classics right now. When I tell you, pristine condition, pristine, from the door handles, from the wipers, wing mirrors, rims, everything, you name it, original state. And five stars, guys. When I tell you five stars, I seen a Benz, I seen a Jaguar, just to name a few. I really don't know what is the name of that one, but I'm gonna post it up on my Instagram and on the Slam Instagram as well, and you guys gonna tell us the name. But I will find out the name, of course, when I speak to the owner. But I want to see who really considered itself a car connoisseur, you know, if I could put it that way. But yeah, lots to see. Plus they also have some new vehicles, you know, new age. I think, if I'm not mistaken, I see some trucks, some 4x4s, some actually off-road vehicles as well. And boy, you name it, they have it here today. It's Trini Talk, it's going down, and you need to get here ASAP. If you want as well, you have any questions pertaining to clarification, if it's entrance, whatever, you can always hit us up on the WhatsApp, on the various WhatsApps, whichever station you might subscribe to right now. Hit us up there, and you can definitely get those questions answered. So no worries, no stress at all. All right, it's Trini Talk. Now, the good thing is, you're going to be getting it today and tomorrow as well. So if, unfortunately, like me, well, I can't say unfortunately because I work in and I can't enjoy it, but if you have work or you're heading to work and you're listening to me right now and tomorrow is your off day, you could come through tomorrow as well, right? But I always say, be the iron while it's hot. And I mean, as Antic said, the kids under 12 are free, right? And adults is just $100. That easy. We just spend more than that in food. Just go and buy 3-4 buckets and all kind of thing. That's it. Right? So, I mean, as I say, if you're really an enthusiast about vehicles, about motor vehicles, and so on, you need to come on down and see it. See where we came from. See how the electronic side of things, you know, advanced. See how the intelligence, the different intelligence in terms of the machinery works, all those fantastic things, you know what I mean? And if you're really in for the speed, then you definitely want to check out some of these rotary engines as well. But we're going to get into it. We have time for that. We're going to get into all of that, so don't worry. Your show reverse on location here right now, and I'm going to get into all the nitty-gritties for you here at Trini Talk, live at Skinner Park, yeah? So back to you guys in studio. See you for the next capsule. We're going to touch base with some of the car owners in a bit and give you some ball-by-ball action on that, all right? Back to you guys in studio.
1: Thank you so very much. Verse on location. That's right. It's all about Trini Talk, the Trinidad Car Show at Skinner Park in San Fernando. It's happening all day today, all the way down till 8 p.m. and also tomorrow. So get ready to rumble. 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However, no coolers allowed, all right? 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
2: Will not. Nothing is more common than unsuccessful people with talent. Genius will not. Unrewarded genius is out there all the time. Education will not. The world is full of educated derelicts. Persistence and determination alone are the most important. Do you have it? The words of Calvin Coolidge, President of the United States of America, and it still applies to people like Miley Cyrus and Drake and Taylor Swift. You name it, they have persistence. Okay, we will persist with the biggest 20 hits on the way. More D's, Lee's, get ready. Heading for number one. We're on the way to number one. Can you feel it?
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0: working on music?
1: Yeah.
0: I'll just go to bed. I'm tired.
1: I want to watch Friends with you.

right, Teddy Swims. There you go. Number 26, moving up one more from last week for Teddy, Mr. Know-It-All. And Teddy just told me he's doing a contest to win free tickets. I don't know how he can pull this off, but he is offering you tickets for life. Just click Rick. We have the details, RICK.com. How about this? Look who is back in her late 60s, teaming with Sabrina Carpenter, up to number 25 this week, going up one. Madonna, Sabrina, bring your life.

0: want to talk about.
1: Oh, yeah, Bring Your Love. Did you move to it? It's Sabrina Carpenter and her friend Madonna together. And have you seen the viral house tour trend yet? You post a video, you lip sync to Sabrina Carpenter house trend, and then everybody gets to watch. Everybody's in on it. Selena Gomez did it. You can see a lot. We, again, have a link at RICK.com. Okay, coming up, some D sleaze on Doja Cat saying she's going to go away and start painting murals for 3 years. Are you ready for that? But there's more. The top 20 hits on the way. And how about D's sleaze? All right, this just in from Selena Gomez. She's put her lavish bachelorette pad up for sale in Los Angeles. She bought it about a year ago, and she and Benny Blanco said, it's $35 million. Let's sell it. It's in Beverly Hills, 90210. And for the sales, we recommend a guy named Kevin Dees. Look him up. Kevin Dees. He sold the Bob Hope estate. He just sold a megastar mansion. Kevin Dees, if you're listening, no relation? Maybe. Okay, way to go, Selena. Hope you got the $35 million. You and Benny are in the middle of Dees. Please. Top 20 hits on the way.

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4: 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And Rick D's this week taking you all the way to number one. 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
4: Rita Ora, it's called Praising You featuring Fatboy.

0: enjoying all this.
1: Yeah, we're not time
0: here. Over one, eh? You're over one, eh? And we're celebrating tomorrow, my brother. Anyway, yes, guys, let me get back to the action at hand, of course, right here, talking about Trini Talk. Listen to my people. These vehicles are so out of this world. The funny thing about it for me is that is this amount of ingenuity that took place way back when. You know what I mean? For one vehicle that really caught my eye is actually the 1981 Mercedes-Benz, boy. That's the W123 series. All right? That's the series where you're seeing the actual Mercedes emblem coming up right off to the top in that kind of metallic chrome grill to the front, but it's not on the central of the grill, it's actually standing to the top of the grill, and the Mercedes-Benz logo on the rims, on the caps. It's just clean. It's just clean, and it's a finish that is standout. You know, it's one of the models that you say, wow, boy. For those of you, you know, you might have had that uncle, that great uncle or great aunt who, you know, have it like that now, boy. Yeah, because again, you know, back then, that was a vehicle of stature. I mean, Benz still is, but you know, just to have it now, boy, was really wonderful, and to see the quality that they have it in right now at present day is really, really amazing. The seats are right now, are still trying to find the driver, guys. I do apologize, but this one really, really caught my eye. As I say, it's looking like a kind of ivory white. All right, if you will, but like I said before, all the accents, everything, the chrome finishings, everything, totally spick and span, 100%. Then that restoration, if any had to be done, was well done. I don't know. That's the question I want to ask the owner, though. If all the parts are still, you know, or were maintained from then up until now, or if they had replacements or what have you. But it really, really stands out for me, boy. One, I really, really blown away by to see this. That age is 1981, so I mean, come on, do the maths if all you want to do the maths. Yeah, but it really, really stands out here today. And again, this is just one. This is just a tip of the iceberg. The Jaguar is our next one. Boy, oh boy. For those of you who, you know, fanatics in terms of like the old sitcoms and the movies and that kind of thing, a lot of these vehicles, you see them from back then. You know, the MacGyvers and so forth, and come right back up the road to all the rest. But again, today it's just all about the vehicles. I'm waiting to see these sound bosses come out to play. Because right now, all the classic guys and them, they are the forefront. They are the forefront right now. They on full display. They on full show. And I don't know if the weather have the, you know, the music fellas are a little shy, so they're staying under the tents, and you know, they're being a little cautious or whatever. But yeah, they didn't get me the bang off yet now. But I'm waiting to see how that one plays out. But yeah, I mean, again, guys, it's just $100 for adults. Children under 12 are free. And we here at Skinner Park, and we're really having a good time in terms of the vehicles and so forth. You know what I mean? So you learn a lot. So this is also a place, if you want to learn about vehicles, you can come in and really learn about vehicles as well. Also, we have some vendors here available, so it's not that you're coming and watch vehicles and you're staying hungry. You understand? We also have a vendors available, eats and drinks and so forth, so you can come down, get something to eat, get something to snack on, and really learn about the vehicles, you know, learn about the history, learn about everything that is to know about cars, show cars, classic cars and so forth, and the sound off side of things as well, so you can look out for that, you know. But as I said, I just wanted to pinpoint this one for y'all. I'm going to post it up as well. The W123, boy, series. Oh, look, go and check that series now, boy. It looking like something literally that you could place out of a movie, you know. Right, so anyway, that second one in the bag, guys, hopefully I could find the Uber. That's the thing, but everybody just moving, but don't worry. We have time, we're here. Show goes up until 8 p.m. We're here until 4 p.m., so we're definitely going to find the owner and have that interview. You had a conversation with him. All right, Trini Talk, showdown, it's going down, Skinner Park. All right, back to you guys in studio.
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2: 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Verse on location. It's all about Trini Talk happening today, the Trinidad Car Show in Skinner Park in San Fernando. So you've still got time to head on down, head on up, or head on across, depending on which direction you're coming from, all right? It's all about rumbling today. 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Absolutely free. So go check it out. So we'll be touching base with Verse in just about 15, 20 minutes time. All right. You tune in right here to 95 in the Ultimate One. 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

0: golden 2 weeks, number 23 in the countdown for Hontrix, and their stadium tour is coming, but a weird thing is coming. We don't know who's going to be singing. Is it EJ, just EJ? Is it Audrey Nuna? Is it Rayami? We're on top of it. Of course, our D-Sleaze spies will report to you. So much going on as we approach the top 20 hits of the week, and there's a challenge from Lady Gaga, and she wants you to take it. What is it? Let's find out together.
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0: Oh, there's nothing like the hits. And Rick D's this week taking you all the way to number one. Is Selena Gomez going to be in an X-rated movie?
3: Oh!
0: We're going to find out. Whoa! How about the prenuptial agreement? Did we get our eyes on that? Could it end up in
4: D's Sleeve?
0: Oh, yes. Stay here. Rick D's taking you this week all the way to number one.
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0: How about you, Mr. Electric Blue? 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

0: 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It's all about Trini Talk.
1: Skinner Park, good afternoon. Well, guys, I just saw the song Men Pulling In. Pause. Yeah, I saw the song, guys, and I'm coming in, man. They're coming in. So I'll be looking out as soon as they set up and stuff. We're going to get an interview along with them just to touch base and get an idea of how long they're doing it, what was the inspiration, what was the passion behind it, and so forth. But again, boy, the amount of vehicles here today, seen a 350Z, seen Ford, seen Toyota, seen even BYD. Yeah, so I definitely just to just to remind you guys, one of the song of vehicles, that would be Concrete Audio. Yeah, Concrete Audio. Right, so we're gonna do an interview with them and touch base with them pretty soon. But I don't even know what type of vehicle this is. Now, to me, it actually looking like a, I don't even know, boy, because it's wrapped. The vehicle is wrapped, so there's no physical signage to the type of model of the vehicle that it is. But it is looking real out of this world. Funny enough, it's looking like the Scooby-Doo van. They won't put it like that. It's looking like the Scooby-Doo van. I'll go find out. Chief, we live on Slam. Tell me something. And on Sangit and 95 as well. Concrete Audio. What type of vehicle is that you all have there?
2: That is mostly a SBL vehicle.
1: Oh, is that SBL? Okay, okay, okay.
2: Baseline and also
1: the
2: competition.
1: Right. So also look for the competition. All right. So we're looking at Concrete Audio for the competition, man. Thanks a lot.
2: First vehicle in the arena.
1: First vehicle in the arena. Ready to rumble. All right. Concrete Audio on the inside. So there you have it. I don't know if you guys heard him clearly or not. So it's a build up something them fellas put together, boy. What? So Song Dove coming out. Right. So that's one side of it. But as I said before, we do have a wide range of vehicles, from old, classic, new, modern. Seeing the BYD vehicle here. This looks like the Seal. So I'm gonna touch base with

0: I don't know, Trinity Talk, they always be big. So we're definitely going to look out for that as well. They told me the driver for the Mercedes-Benz that I told you guys about will be back at 2:30, should be back in. So definitely look out for the interview for that. Also for the driver of the Jaguar. I'm going to get the details, the full details and specs for y'all on the Jaguar as well. So I'm going to give you all that in the next capsule. Just keep it locked. Right, shouts going out to everybody locked in. Remember to message on the WhatsApp. All right, the Slam WhatsApp, the Sangit WhatsApp, 95 as well. Hit us up on the WhatsApp. Send those messages in. What you want to see, what you want me to check out, who you want me to check in terms of the types of vehicles and stuff and so forth. Let us know. We're going to get in and give you that information. All right, back to you guys in studio.
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5: 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On the way to the biggest hit of the week. Number one.
6: And this is it, Rick Dees, in your top 20 hits of the week. Let's start with Justin Bieber, Yukon.

0: about your soul. What he might do with it.
1: Oh, he's on a nice roll. He is Noah Kahan, up two to number 17 with The Great Divide. And Noah's album, the same name, The Great Divide, number one for 3 weeks. So congratulations, Noah. Okay, on the music hot list this week, you have Taylor Swift attending a basketball game with her fiancé, the incredible football star Travis Kelce. How much were those seats on the basketball court? Right there, you're in the game for the basketball playoffs in New York. $30,000 each per ticket is what we're told.
2: Oh, that's horrible.
1: They can afford it, but whoa, that is a costly basketball ticket. Stay here. Biggest 15 hits coming up. We have some jockeying for position to the number one hit. Let's see what happens. Heading for number one in seconds.
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6: And it's just about 5 minutes after 2 o'clock. We've made it into the 2 o'clock hour. And of course, folks, how is your Saturday going thus far? It's the 30th day of May. Can you believe it? We've got just one more day to go. And it's a holiday today as well. But it's also Trini Talk, the Trinidad Car Show in Skinner Park, San Fernando. 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
7: This one watching here. This
8: is CF Moto. This is the 1000cc.
7: Right.
8: We have different models in the 1000cc. So this one comes with the 4-seat. Where you can carry three passengers.
7: Okay, okay.
8: And then we have the 2-seater across there.
7: And you have a 2-seater. Okay.
8: And then we have the single 1000cc.
7: Right.
8: At the back. We also have the 500cc. All of these in stock at the moment. You know, and we at Caesar Distribution with CF Moto. Anything you want on the CF Moto website, whether it's GP bikes, anything.
7: You all can get.
8: Yes, we can get it at really good prices.
7: Okay. This is good. So what I want to ask you, I want to get into this. These come fully gas only or is electric or what? Give us some
8: these
7: details.
8: Are gas, but they right. also have electric models as well. On the website, we could bring them for customers if they prefer the electric version as well.
7: Right. This is really good. So, I mean, you guys have any videos or anything that we could go and see anything of, because I wish I could drive this though. I just looking at
8: yeah we're gonna be putting up videos on our social medias and on Facebook
7: and Instagram.
8: Okay. And on our website and things like that. We'll update the website with some Caesar Distribution
7: .com. So just give us in terms of like the contact and the website and stuff, give us that information because we love
8: right
7: it.
8: So the two sales reps are myself and my brother Shazad.
7: Right.
8: So his number is 389-6167.
7: Mm-hmm.
8: And I am 355-7649.
7: Okay, good.
8: All right,
7: so guys, those of you locked on Slam or Vibe or Slam or Ultimate 95, the Ultimate One, and of course Sangit, if you're locked on, you want that those contact numbers again, just hit us up on the WhatsApp and we're definitely going to get it to you. The brothers are here at Caesar Distribution, and guys, these vehicles looking amazing. I know our social media crew are going to touch base in a few and they're going to get some captions and stuff and tag, because you have to be here to see it, boy. So again, just to recap, they have the 4-seater, which is the driver and 3 passengers. They also have the 2-seater, right? They also have the single. So if you want to be that rugged, that person, that one-on-one match man vibe, you're going up the mountains, yeah, whatever, what have you, you can jump on and get the single seater, man, because it looks really we call it, boy, kind of Titanic, if you will, if I could use that word as well, and different models. So in terms of like the licensing part of this, give us some details with that.
8: All right, so right now they are not licensed for the road as yet, so these are more off-road. Yes,
7: right, okay,
8: but
7: okay,
8: eventually, hopefully in the future we'll
7: we can get it all,
8: yeah, because it's 1000cc, you know.
7: Yeah, that's big, what 1000cc we can go, man.
8: These things are monsters.
7: Yeah. Yeah.
8: But you have air suspension, everything.
7: And I see pulley on it.
8: Yeah, it comes with electronic winch and stuff to pull you out of tight situations. You know, you might end up in some
7: like
8: real sketchy places.
7: Sketchy spots. This is good. This is good. But I really, really love the color. So it's a kind of, I would call it a bright orange, or a kind of fiery orange, if you will, boy. Really, really nice. But again, guys, if you're looking for this, off-road is your thing, you can check out the guys at Caesar Distributions Limited. All right, not only off-roads they have as well, that's right, they also have a Sina Mercedes. Which model of the Mercedes is this?
8: GLB 180. We have the Sea Lion 7.
7: Okay.
8: BYD Sea Lion 7. We have Hilux Travel. All of these we distribute.
7: All of these you distribute as well. Okay, tell me something in terms of the Mercedes. This is what? This is a
8: special edition one we had brought down for a customer.
7: Preloaded
8: GLB. It's a 1.3 hybrid.
7: Ooh.
8: But this is the one with the upgraded sound system and everything like that.
7: Okay.
8: Light up. And actually, it's on a special right now for $425.
7: Okay, that is not bad.
8: Yeah, brand new.
7: Wow, brand new Mercedes. But guys, listen, come on, Doc Trini Talk. You're getting all the information right here. So whatever questions you have, hit us up on the WhatsApp. I'll get them. Don't worry. Whether it be Sangi, whether it be Slam, whether it be 95, just hit me up right now on the various WhatsApp. Ask your questions. I'm going to get it answered for you, whatever information you might have. But the brothers, they already gave out their numbers. If you want it again, we have it. It's 389-6167 and
8: 355-7649.
7: Right. So call them up right now and get some more information, because as I said, anything CF motor that you want, they would be able to bring it in for you. Really great prices as well. But I really, really, really love the off-road stuff, man. These smaller ones is what? This is like for what?
8: Kids, the juniors. Yeah, yeah.
7: What?
8: So this one is electric. This one is gas. And they are like around 28 and 25 around there.
7: That's really, really nice, man. So it's something for the entire family, if you will.
8: Mm-hmm.
7: This is good. Now, if you're looking for an excuse like me, you can get one for the kids. So that way, when you get yours, the big one, you know, you can't really curl and things. So that's good. That's good. But again, it's not only off-road. They have vehicles as well, and they have it here on the display. And that Toyota Hilux, boy, wow. My goodness. They have this one here on display. It's all black, guys. I think it's something like a kind of RoboCop. If you see the finishing looking, that kind of... Yeah, boy. Real, real, real. Wow. Lost for words right now. Really, really lost for words. But guys, once again, just to recap from this interview, it's Caesar's Distributions. Look out for them. They're on Instagram. They're on Facebook as well. They're going to be launching some videos as well with the vehicle showing you the capabilities of the off-road vehicles, especially that they have. But reach out to them. Reach out to them. Really, really nice. Family-oriented. Customer service-oriented. You name it. You're getting it right here with the crew from Caesar's Distributions. And I really, really thank God for this one. Guys, I just letting you know, I will be leaving you with my number. If you were looking for anybody to drive the vehicles for the test drives, you can call me up. Right, so thanks a lot. We're gonna go back to studio, but guys, Trini Talk is the place. Come on down. We ready for you. We here, Skinner Park. Look alive. Back to your studios.
6: As you would have heard, that is definitely the place to be on this beautiful, beautiful Saturday. And despite the weather, you can still head on down, head on across to Skinner Park in San Fernando. It's all about Trini Talk.
7: Yeah.

Taylor Swift just drifting down one this week after a long run in the top 10. Opalite, Enrique Dees unveiling the 15 biggest hits of the week. One Republic is back at number 15.

0: One Republic back on the countdown. They've waited. They're back. And up on this week, number 15 with Need Your Love. Did you hear that guitar work? That's Zach Filkins, who said it's great to be on tour, but even better to be back home. For the trees are full of green leaves in Coloma, Michigan. And Zach says, make sure you take the wine trail in Michigan. It's incredibly underrated. You'll love it. Okay, here we are, closing in on the biggest 10 hits of the week. And of course, there's more.
1: D's Sleaze.
0: Well, how about this? The Jonas Brothers are now doing a podcast. You can see we have a link at Rick.com. I talked to Nick Jonas. He said, we are going to give some privacy secrets away. That's the way you get clicks. So check out the Jonas Brothers podcast. It just started, getting a lot of top spin, and they're being very personal. You go into their very personal lives of Nick, Kevin, and Joe Jonas. Check it out. In fact, I think their father busts into the podcast in one episode and says,
2: losers! You're all losers!
0: I doubt it, but the Jonas Brothers podcast, RICK.com for the link. Okay, biggest 10 hits. So close.
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0: Fallout Boy redoing the lyrics of an 80s hit from Billy Joel. We didn't start the fire.

0: Hey, thanks very much, Alex. I tell you, brother, if they're sitting looking for a driver for that little off-road, I definitely hit it. Guys, you already know Skinner Park. We here, look alive. Shouts going out to everybody locked on Sangate 95, the ultimate one, and of course, Slam 100.5. We are here at Trini Talk, and right now, I am at Ron's. Now, literally, I feel like I'm in the garage. How you going? Everything good, brother?
1: Everything good, brother. Everything good.
0: Nice. Now, if you're looking for anything car-wise, you're looking for repairs, you're looking for rims, you're looking for accessories, what have you, if you're looking to do it like them old school videos and them with your screens and the vehicles, you can get here at Ron's, not so?
1: Everything at Ron's.
0: Now, tell me something. I seen that down there, that looking like lights. What's that little...
1: We have a wide selection of electronics here.
0: Right.
1: We have LEDs.
0: So the LEDs, right.
1: We have heads-up displays, projectors, gauges, tire pressure monitoring systems, dash cams, GPS, Android decks, you name it. We have it, everything at
0: So we just know we can come along here, right, Trini Talk, and I could use the excuse that I come in for the cars and I could end up spending some money and getting some real good accessories.
1: Of course, we have everything here. From electronics to car care accessories. Everything here at Ron's.
0: No, tell me something. I want to know. I see, because all you have the picture of the garage. Just that there's a live picture of the garage. On
1: yes,
0: the
1: this is actually when you pull up into the garage. Yes,
0: that's what you see.
1: This is actually one of our 5 floors here.
0: Okay.
1: We actually do servicing on this main floor. The floor beneath that, we do body shop and collision repair. The floor beneath that, we do wash bay services. And on the top floor, we sell parts and accessories as well.
0: Everything at Ron's. I love it. Tell me something. In terms of like social media and stuff, where we can follow you all on social media?
1: You can find us on Ron's Automotive TT on TikTok and Instagram.
0: All right, cool. And this is the first time you all here at the Trini Talk?
1: Yeah, first time at Trini Talk here, okay. But we're looking to be at a lot more car shows in the future.
0: All right,
1: representing what Ron's does.
0: All right. Now, here the question I'm going to ask you here. Now, if patrons coming, could they purchase on spot here today?
1: Of course they can.
0: Oh, all your runs to the win. All right. If anybody asks, any boss lady message the boss, just tell them a lot. I read interviews. I'm not buying anything. All right. I'm not buying anything, but we had a talk. Because I've seen a lot of stuff here in terms of the accessories outside of the digital, outside of the screens. I've seen like that. This is what, like the spike nuts and all these
1: everything,
0: kind of things.
1: Everything. All kind of car cares.
0: Car cares and stuff. And steering wheels, everything.
1: I've seen
0: windshield wiper fluid as well.
1: Mm-hmm.
0: Runs come out for them, boy. So you're all going right on in terms of, because it's supposed to run until 8, the show.
1: Yeah.
0: You're all going right on with the show as well.
1: Right on. I will be here tomorrow as
0: well. And tomorrow as well. Okay. I'm loving this, boy. So everybody locked in. Now, a lot of people, I know you're probably messaging the WhatsApp board right now. Feel free, whether it be on 95, whether it be on Sangate or Slam, anything you want to find out from the crew from Ron's, just message the WhatsApp and it's going to get it to me and I'm going to answer the question shortly. But it looking like they really have everything. Now again, just to run back over for those of you who maybe didn't hear, you're getting mechanical repairs, you're getting AC and electrical, you're getting suspension and steering, brakes and clutch, diagnostic tires and alignment, wash bay as well, rental vehicles as well. So if you're I can't say that. But if you're looking for adventurous weekend, and you know you can't really go out in the vehicle at your own, you know, because you know you might, you know, the paparazzi is
1: right.
0: Joking around. But that's just an option in terms of the rentals that they have, in terms of the vehicles. They also have paint mixing as well. They have collision repair, which is very, very important. You know, somebody touched me and I was parked up. Pause. But I was parked and we go talk. Because insurance supposed to organize, but we go talk, because they have collision repair here at Ron's as well.
1: Yeah.
0: Let me see, they also have new and foreign use parts as well, and the GPS, boy, that is something very, very important. So, I mean, if you're really looking to save yourself some time, organize and come and check out the crew at Ron's. I can't put it any better. Everything and anything that you need putting into vehicles, you can come and I'm sure they could get. I'm sure they could get for you. The GPS as well, that's a good thing, boy. The GPS, I wonder if we can talk that talk afterwards. But thanks so much. In terms of the social media, you can give us the handles.
1: At Atrons Automotive TT,
0: nice.
1: On TikTok. 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
0: I like that. Guys, and of course, Ron's are here at Trini Talk. So easy. It literally hitting two birds with one stone. You come on down, you see the vehicles that have on display, you see the different song systems, the song competition, and you come and get something for your vehicle right here at Ron's as well. Yeah? So thanks once again to the crew at Ron's, boy. We definitely going to be in touch. Back to you guys in studio.
2: 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Yeah, it's the ultimate showdown for car lovers with classic cars, exotic sound-off vehicles, and the best mods all in one massive event And it's all taking place today and tomorrow. What are we talking about? It's all about Trini Talk. Of course, we'll be touching base with Verse once again inside the hour and find out more of what's happening at Trini Talk.

0: What a question. Where's my husband? Ray, down three this week, number 13 on the countdown. And Ray's fans got into the act. They say, okay, if you're looking for your husband, let's find Mr. Right for you. She says, number one, you have to have a sense of humor. Number two, you don't have to be the best-looking man in the world, but you have to be loyal. And finally, you have to be very confident with a lot of cash. I threw that last part in. Ray, where's my husband? Okay, now switching over for Harry Styles. What kind of female mesmerizes Harry? Want to know? Stay here.
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All right, there's a 12-pack of hits, all heading for number one. Back into it at number 12, Rigney's, and Harry Styles says he is mesmerized by the mystery of American girls. Listen.

0: How about you, Bruno Mars, on the countdown? In fact, we just had Bruno a few songs back. He's back again. Risk It All, moving up three this week, number 11 for Bruno. And he has a Spanish language version that has a line in it.
1: Me da mucha cosquilla en el chiquirín.
0: I've got an itch. There you go. What do you think?
2: Órale, pues.
0: Yeah, way to go, Bruno Mars. There's a Spanish and an English version. Both incredible. Top 10 hits of the week. They're ready for you. Coming up next.
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4: Here we go, the biggest 10 hits of the week. 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

Loving the sound, love the vibe. 10 minutes away from 3 o'clock, and shortly we will be rejoining Verse on Location in the Southland. It's going to park, to be exact. 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

0: Hey, what's going on, Antics? Thank you very much. Good vibes on this outside, man. A little overcast, but we nice, you know. Good vibes, good energy right here at the Skinner Park, of course. It's all about Trinity Talk. Shouts going out to the South X family, man. Good vibes and good energy. Hey, Antics, you're about telling you, brother. You need to come down here. I know he's a car, man, like myself.
1: Yes.
0: Well, a post, a van, you know. But nevertheless, it don't matter. We have room for you, and I think... Use a song off, man, if I'm not mistaken. You could jump in any song off competition. I go organize and I go register you. You will come down. I don't feel you can get it first. You might be able to get it third. Right? Because we already have some contestants looking like, yeah, boy, problems. All right, having some cracking jokes, man. As on a serious note, folks, it's going down Trinity Talk here. For those of you who missed out, we actually touched base with the crew from Caesar Distributions. We touched base with the crew from Runs Auto and Accessories as well. And we right now, we actually still trying to get that interview that I promised you guys with the gentleman with the classic vehicles. I'm talking about the Mercedes and the Jaguar that I pointed out. And I still didn't get a chance to post the other vehicle that I'm not too sure what model I made, but is a vintage classic. I'm going to definitely get a picture of it and post it up as I promised before. But Song off, boy, that's where it's at. Right now, I feel, honestly feel a lot of them kind of intimidated, you know, because Concrete Audio come and set up the thing and have it prim and proper right now. So I feel there's a little bit of intimidation going on in the song off. But it's going down here today. Somebody's going over that trophy. Somebody's going to be named the Song Off Champion. So we're going to look out for that. But as I said previously, you know, you need to come on down. If you're a car enthusiast, you like vehicles, you like the whole energy behind the car shows and stuff, then Trinity Talk is definitely for you. It's actually my first car show, shockingly enough. And from my first experience, I'm definitely looking forward to the next one. And I will be here, God's willing, for the next installment as well. Because you're definitely getting everything to see, to hear, and to learn about the various cars here. You know, it's really, really amazing. So again, it's a look back in the past. So you're kind of going back in the time machine again. You look at the classics. You're getting to see a lot of the modern day vehicles. You're getting to see a lot of the tips and tricks, if you will, they're giving you pertaining to the Song Off competition, you know. So it's just all about having conversation, networking, and meeting people in the car fraternity, if you will. Shouts once again going on to the crew from Runs. Boy, they definitely have a lot going on there, and it's really, really good, you know. I really hope that they are able to capitalize on this one because it's another excellent opportunity. Again, SouthX, job well done for putting together this one and bringing it out. For those of you who may not be aware, it's just $100 to enter. Kids under 12 are free. All right, so you all could come on down and take part and just see all the happenings right now. As I said before, a little drizzle, slight drizzle, so just walk with your umbrella in case if anything outside of that, you're good to go. A lot of trucks, a lot of trailers coming in, so you can look out for that as well, people. All right, don't waste any time. Come on down if you're in the vicinity, or you can take a little drive. Take a little drive because they're here up until 8 p.m. Now, for the fun part of it, you know when the light goes down, sun down, and all the lights and the schematics and everything come out. You know, that come like a whole new show that you're going to be looking at as well. So if you're waiting for the sun to go down to see that action, that is

0: going to be great. Yeah? But again, these car shows is things that you must take time and come out and just experience, because it's really, really something you don't get regular, and it's something that stays with you. You know what I mean? You learn a lot, as I said before, and you make memories. You come out with your brethren, your sister, your son, daughter, family members, whoever, and you come out and experience and see what the car show has to offer, you know, here at Trinity Talk. So we don't get skinned up back and we live in. And Texas, you're only taking an hour, you know, and you finish it just now. Like, what, like next 5 minutes, you finish
1: it? Yeah.
0: So, come down the road. Come down the road at that time.
1: Wait right there for me. I'm coming, you know.
0: All right, man. Well, back to you guys in the studio. Bless up, brother. See you in the next one.
1: Don't know.
2: Thank you for live on location, Skinner Park in San Fernando. And yes, we've been getting some rains, but that's all right. It's not too bad down there in the Southland. And as he said, walk with the umbrella, even if you have a raincoat. People still have raincoats. You can head on down, head on across to Skinner Park in San Fernando. That's where all the action is today. The car action, it's all about Trinity Talk. Sound off competitions in 8 categories. Single, double, and more. Even a loudest bicycle competition. So don't miss out, all right? Be a part of it, and we'll bring you all the action live right here until 4 o'clock. I believe they're going until 8 o'clock, both today and tomorrow, as we get ready to close off this beautiful month of May. And of course, you know, you're tuned in right here to 95, the ultimate one.

0: drop dead.
1: Oh, it's a big jumper for Olivia Rodrigo. Up 10, number 7 already for Olivia. And her album titles have always been just one word, like sour and guts. But her new one coming out is a different direction for Olivia. She guarantees more than one word for the album title. And, of course, she says, my songs have been about sadness. Let's get happy in some of them. Get ready. Highest jumper from Olivia Rodrigo. And the countdown challenge, let's take it again. And, you know, hats off to the Londoners. Very few have won Best New Artist in the Grammys, but this year it did happen. Olivia Dean, Best New Artist. She's had 2 number one hits. And can you name the last Londoner who won for Best New Artist? That's the question. Was it Adele, Dua Lipa, or Sam Smith? Those are your 3 choices. Adele, Dua Lipa, Sam Smith, or all 3. Let me throw that in. Adele, Dua Lipa, Sam Smith, or all 3. Think about it and get your answer to me. Just click Rick, R-I-C-K.com. Rick.com, the countdown challenge. You can't miss it. Get this incredible Amazon shopping spree. Let's take a musical spree through the top 5 hits. They're on the way.
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7: 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Adam Levine on vocals. It's Maroon 5. Don't Wanna Know.

0: stopping us now.
1: I can't get enough.
0: Here we go. To the biggest hit of the week. We're heading to number one.
2: And only one hit away from the top five right now. It's Rigney's, and look who has a fever dream. Alex Warren.

can't forget the name now. Maybe 10 years ago, people said, who is Alex Warren? Now, it's a household name in music. Okay, Rick Dees and the biggest five hits of the week. Sienna Spyro, Die on This Hill.

0: die on this hill. It's Sienna Spyro, got as high as number 4, now drifting 1 to number 5 on the countdown. Sienna, congratulations for making it to the top 5. Number 4 from one of the hottest artists on the planet right now, Ella Langley, Choosin' Texas.
1: Oh, and we're inside the final hour for Southwest Crony Talk. We've got another capsule report coming out just about 3 minutes' time.

0: Della Langley. She was in Texas. She said it took 28 minutes to write it, and now look at it. It's a world smash all over the world. Choosin' Texas, record of the year, and so much more. So Choosin' Texas, simply done, wonderfully performed, and a big hit. Number four, number three, two, and one coming up as we head for the biggest hit of the week. And do you think Taylor Swift should get a prenup, a prenuptial agreement before she's married? The answer, don't you want to know? Coming up.
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5: Capsule, however, Trini Talk will definitely continue going all the way right up to 8 p.m. right here at the Skinner Park. So for those of you who maybe are thinking about coming down or say, well, boy, the weather, as I told you before, it's just a slight overcast you're having right now, so everything is really clearing up very, very well. So you can definitely make your way down. Just $100 on entry. Kids under 12 are free, of course, so you can look out for that. Make it a family event, man. Come on down and see the various vehicles and stuff they have here on show, as well as the accessories. That's right, as I mentioned before, if you didn't hear, they also have accessories and all, a host of other items, sorry about that, for your vehicle as well. Yeah, but I think most people are definitely here for the song, though, because this one is kind of personal, boy. Watching a lot of crews coming in right now, and as I said before, you know, the Concrete Audio team, they're really looking anxious to get this one on the go, because they came with a lot of stuff in the trunk, if you will, so you can look out for that as well. Yeah, just to touch base in terms of the classic cars that I was talking to you guys about, so it's a Jaguar XJ6. I'll just confirm in terms of with that if it's XJ6 or the XJ8, but you can definitely look out for that as one of the gems in the classic cars right here at Trini Talk in Skinner Park. As I said before, in terms of the song, love, they're really be waiting to get this one crack-a-lacking, as they would say. So if you're locked in, you're listening, wherever in radio land, come on down right here, right now, at Skinner Park, and touch base with us and really experience the Trini Talk show movement. All right, I'm talking about vehicles, I'm talking about accessories, I'm talking about a host of other stuff. Once you're a car lover, anything pertaining to your vehicle, they have it here on display, full display. And as I said before, even if you're coming down with the family, we definitely have a food on sale as well, so you can look out for that. But as I said before, anything you're looking for in terms of for the vehicle, I seen a tint shop here as well, guys. Listen, everything for the vehicle, all the accessories, anything, they have it pumping right here at Trini Talk. Yeah, so this is our third to last capsule, as I said before, and pay the weather no mind, guys. It's definitely holding up, and we're looking to see a lot going on right here this evening as we get it pumping at the Trini Talk car show put on by Soltex, of course. All right, so once again, keep it locked right here on a Slam 100.5, of course, 95 the Ultimate One, and Sangeet, as we bring you the ball by ball action, if you will. I must just say condolences going out to the Arsenal fans. It was tough when it went down to the wire. Good fight, just to plug that in here. I don't mean to you know, jab anything, but full respect going out to the Arsenal team. Good showing. Yeah, what you should do now is come on down to Trini Talk and just, you know, breeze out, chill out, and take part in the car show, and you know, enjoy the rest of the evening, man. Don't waste your Saturday, let me put it like that. All right, we're gonna definitely touch base on the last two capsules, as I said before, because I have to speak to those owners, boy, in those classic cars, because it's really a lot to keep a vehicle in such a fine working order and good looking specimen, because it's literally decades, and you know, the upkeep is really, really, you want to learn something. You definitely want to learn something. I myself want to learn something. How you keep that, your vehicle looking like that. What are some of the routines you normally go through? And we're going to ask any questions, so don't worry. Look out for it. Oh, guys, Let me tell you something. I see a vehicle pull up here right now. Pause. It's a AD wagon, if I'm not mistaken, or a wagon Nissan, but the rims looking immaculate. And actually somebody's on the table here to register as well, so it's good vibes and energy with that. But let me head back to studio, give you guys back it in studio there. You all continue the vibes, continue to get the energy, and we're gonna look for you guys back in the next capsule with an update. Maybe we definitely get to touch base with the owners of the classic vehicles. All right,
6: thank you so very much. Verse live on location down there in Skinner Park, San Fernando. It's all about the Trini Talk, the Trinidad Car Show. All day today, all the way down till 8 p.m. And also tomorrow from 12 noon to 8 p.m. Yes, as we get you ready to rumble inside this weekend, this final weekend of May. 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So you still got time to take your crew on down today. Not today, well, tomorrow. 2 days of pure automotive energy, entertainment, and some really, really good vibes. 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

Elizabeth Taylor, 3 weeks in number three for Taylor Swift. You think Taylor Swift has a prenuptial agreement? Every attorney I've talked to said, sure, she better. This is, of course, standard procedure with superstars when they get married. Taylor Swift, Travis Kelce, both very, very wealthy. She avalanches his wealth from football, but is there a prenup? Most attorneys say yes, it's a negative thing, but it has to be done. On to number two on the countdown, second biggest hit of the week. It's Somber, Homewrecker.

aching for a number one hit, but stalling now number two for the third week. It's Somber, Homewrecker. And I noticed that he was described by one reviewer in music as a lanky, overconfident type of guy, but we love him. Somber, S-O-M-B-R. Okay, this is it. Rick D's taking you to the doorstep of the biggest hit of the week, number one. And do you remember when Ariana Grande took this one all the way to the top? Side to side.

0: Oh, can you believe it? It went 8 times platinum. That's 8 million copies of Side to Side, Ariana Grande, number one. Enrique Dees taking you to the biggest hit of the week. If you just wait a few seconds, coming back, it's number one.
1: The better it gets. You got what I need. Oh. 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
0: Okay, here we go, Rick Dees, and you're just in time for number one on the countdown. And this artist says, I have a rule when I'm writing my lyrics. If I wouldn't say it out loud, then I probably would not use it in lyrics. If I can't say it out loud, don't put it in a song. She says, this is the one rule that has helped me make a breakthrough in writing songs. She says, I focus on subjects like falling in love, falling out of love, that first attraction, and it has worked. She is the award-winning Olivia Dean. Her second big number one hit, So Easy to Fall in Love.

0: Thank you very much, David. David, you looking to try and cause bacchanal on this good Saturday. Behave yourself, my please. Anyway, thank you very much for checking in. Of course, shots going out to everybody locked in across the networks. Of course, 95 The Ultimate One, Sangit, and of course, Slam on 0.5. We are here. It's all about Trini Talk. All right, the ultimate in car shows, boy, right here, right now. Guys, as I was telling you on the last one, if you see this wagon that we have on display, all white, fully customized hydraulics rail. Listen, y'all need to get down here and see the kind of vehicles on display. I'm telling you, right, as I said before, the skies are literally clearing up right now. Had a slight overcast, but we're getting good weather as it goes right now, knock on wood. Pause. Right, I've seen a lot of kids coming out as well, so the families coming out, which is really, really good to see. You know what I mean? Get the kids interested early. A good hobby. Hey, a car is a good hobby to have, you know. Yeah, make sure you're off your foot, you're not traveling, you know what I mean? Getting a vehicle and that kind of thing. But nevertheless, as I said before, guys, you need to come on down and check it out. They're running up until 8 p.m. today, so you can look out for that. And as I say, as night falls, you're going to definitely see all the flare, all the lights, all the different customizable vehicles, all the styles and projectors and everything like that, that will be on display as soon as night falls as well. But you want to get here early and secure your spot. All right, remember, just $100 to get in, and children under 12 are absolutely free, so no worries about that. Yeah, come and see the various vendors, come and see the various partners, with of course the Celtics family here on display, because they definitely have a lot. So as I say, whether it be from off-road, whether it be sedans, whether it be what have you, they have a lot of vehicles here on display. All right, and it's a good history lesson in terms of with cars, as I said before, to see some of the classic cars that they have on display as well. So you definitely want to look forward to that, and for that as well, as the saying goes, yeah? So keep it locked to Slam on 0.5, keep it locked to Sangi, keep it locked to 95 as we bring you those live capsules right here at Skinner Park for Trini Talk from the Celtics family. All right, back to you guys in studio.
1: Olivia Dean feeling so good. Two number one hits, Man I Need came first, and now So Easy to Fall in Love. And guess what? 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It's free. 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RICKDEES. 5-star rated. Get it. Rick D's Hit Music. The iHeart app is incredible, too. God bless you for being here. So much fun, can you tell? The D's sleaze, the hits, everything in one place just for you, you music-loving fiend, just like me. D's, hear the please, every week, heading for number one.
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in San Fernando. Skinnerpark to be exact. Trini Tour for our final capsule report. Of course, you know, the action continues all the way down till 8 o'clock. So check it out.

0: Good afternoon, Davy. Davy, I am asking you again to kindly have some behavior across the radio networks. We are live on Sagitt, we are live on Slam, and we are live on 95. All right. Anyway, pleasant afternoon to everybody. Your Julie is down here at Skinner Park right now, and it's definitely going down. Trinity talk, am I telling you? So the football is done. It's over. It's in the history books. Now it's all about the car show. It's all about Trinity talk, where you can come down to Skinner Park right now. As an adult, you pay $100. Kids under 12 are totally free, and you get to witness the sound off. I think that's one of the highlights here at Trinity Talk, because they are here. Well, boy, I see the sound system setting up. I see the crew from Premium Audio, the dog here. All right, Concrete Audio, the dog here. Boy, it's back and all. That is a serious, serious one, boy. So if you really want to hear that bang, you definitely want to come down here. Bring down the family, bring down the kiddies, you know. It's a good little outing to make. Easy, not much funds you have to pay. And they definitely have food on sale as well, food and drinks as well, right? No coolers allowed, as we said before. But this one is one you definitely don't want to miss, boy. Wow, I see the lights, I see the various vehicles, I see the enhancements, as they would say, you know, the hydraulics, whatnot, but the... Ooh, boy, levels in terms of those octaves, boy. Wow, wow, wow. I definitely would love to find out what sort of mechanics does it take or goes behind these sound systems in these vehicles, boy, and what kind of battery power that you would need. That's definitely a good one to find out as well. But yeah, as I say, a wide plethora of vehicles you're getting here today, from old to new, from the classics that come right up the road to the modern EVs as well. Even if you're looking for off-road, they have that as well on display, and you can actually get accessories for your vehicle as well, that you can purchase right here on spot also. All right, so you can definitely look out for that. This one is definitely our last capsule. I want to say thank the crew from SoundTex for having us here today. Thank, of course, all of our sister stations, 95 Delta Mid 1, Sangeet, and of course Slam 100.5. For this one, we will be heading back to the show. You guys can come on down here. It's running up until 8 p.m. All right, so you still have some time to come and view and get your showing on, if they will take your pictures and whatnot with the different vehicles and stuff like that. So you can look out for that as well. All right. So it was nice. I'm going to take some photos now. I'm going to find out which one of these off-road vehicles I can test drive. I'm feeling for a test drive now. So, yeah. All right. Back to you guys in studio. But remember, of course, SoundTex and by extension, Trinity Talk is the place to be right here at Skinner Park. All right. Don't forget, people, tomorrow as well, we are back here on location. All right, wait now. How much speakers really coming out of that? What the? Look at speakers. I mean, you have to see it for yourself. That's all I would say. Definitely have to see it for yourself. I'm going to put up some of these pictures on socials as well. But yeah, thank you guys very much. Back to you guys in studio. Have a good one. We're out.
1: Thank you so very much, Verse. And he would have been live on location, Skinner Park, San Fernando. The place to be today, all the way till 8 p.m. and also tomorrow. It's all about Trinity Talk, the Trinidad Car Show, yeah, in the Southland, May 30th and the 31st. So get ready to rumble, folks. Yeah, you've still got some more hours in the day, so you can still make your way to Skinner Park in San Fernando. 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
2: It's great to be number one again. Everything that you want. 9.5 is now the ultimate one.

good looking Saturday. We're inside the weekend, the final weekend of this fifth month of May. After tomorrow, May's gone already. Gonna be inside the sixth month of 2026. Where did those 6 months, well, 5 months go? I swear time is going by so quickly. 16 minutes after 4 o'clock. Just had a little bit of a look outside. It's not raining downtown at the moment. A little bit overcast, nice and cool Saturday. Just want to say hi to Santana, Senor Santana, alongside Christine, working very, very hard. I understand she's working hard in the yard. And of course, the music right here on 951, yeah, giving her the encouragement to keep going. Good to have you on the inside.

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1: Oh, there's nothing like the hits. And Rick D's this week taking you all the way to number one. Is Selena Gomez going to be in an X-rated movie? We're going to find out. Whoa! How about the prenuptial agreement? Did we get our eyes on that? Could it end up in D's sleeve? Oh, yes. Stay here. Rick D's taking you this week all the way to number one.
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1: 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It's coming up, and I know you want to be a part of that, all right? 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So you want to be part of that. And get this, adults are only $100 and children under 12, absolutely free. So check it out, all right? You've got lots of stuff to check out over the weekend and, of course, inside the coming month. There's about 23 minutes as we head on up to that 6 o'clock hour. We jump right back into some club mixes. It's 9-5, The Ultimate One, inside your Saturday.
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Oh, and as we get ready to wrap it up inside this hour, we'll make our way on up to 7 o'clock and, of course, the evening time as well. It's Saturday and you're probably hungry. 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
1: 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Yes. For special occasions, all right? So we headed on up to that 7 o'clock hour. It's 25 minutes from the top, and we've got some more 9-5 Club Mix coming at you right here, right now. Keep it locked. So.
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